0: Radio Chemonia. Radio Chemonia.
1: It's not just an N1. 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It's a feeling. 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
1: You know, every now and then I think you might like to hear something from us. Nice and easy. But there's just one thing, you see. We never ever do nothing nice and easy. We always do it nice and rough. 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